Madonna rocking your radio. The countdown has officially begun. Her 15th studio album going to be released next week. We're excited about it. Madison June is my name. Welcome, welcome, welcome. All of your favorite music. I promise I'm playing it. Let's rock and roll all night.

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0: Madison June and you hanging out together. If you're celebrating a birthday today, happy birthday to you. You are in very good company because Mick Fleetwood, Fleetwood Mac drummer and co-founder, he is 79 today. Also, happy birthday to Windows 11. Oh, there's nothing worse than being asked to update in the middle of working on something, right?
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2: Reporting for Supertalk News, I'm Griffin Ray. A Meridian man has been convicted after authorities in Birmingham, Alabama, found over 60,000 counterfeit pills in his possession. 35-year-old Jabrion

John Mosley was found guilty for the distribution of methamphetamine and fentanyl pills, as well as other drug trafficking crimes. Along with two co-conspirators, Mosley was found with 65,000 pills and several dyes they would use to disguise them. A hit-and-run accident led to the death of a pedestrian last week in Jackson. JPD officers reported to the scene around 7 p.m. on June 17th to find the deceased pedestrian. The police got a hold of the Honda Accord's license plate and traced it to the suspect, Maisha Collins. The next day, Collins arrived at the police station to turn herself in to the authorities. She was placed under arrest and charged with a felony for the incident before her vehicle was recovered from a relative's house by the JPD. The car is being processed in the ongoing investigation.

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1: A longtime horse jockey was injured in a racing accident on Monday at the Neshoba County Fair. Randy Edison has been a jockey for more than 40 years, which makes him a true veteran of riding racehorses. According to Edison's family, he suffered multiple broken ribs, a broken clavicle, and two fractures in his back. With a long recovery ahead of him, an online fundraiser has been started to support Edison and his medical care costs as he begins the journey to health. The American Red Cross is looking for blood donors ahead of the 4th of July holiday. As an incentive to encourage people to donate to save lives, they have partnered with Looney Tunes to urge donors to book appointments before traveling. Red Cross is offering free Looney Tunes-themed t-shirts for donors from June 29th through July 12th at various Mississippi locations while supplies last. 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
2: Laser 96.1, your forecast now from the Security Solutions Weather Center. Got a chance of a few showers popping up tonight. Otherwise, partly cloudy and a low of 61. Sunshine tomorrow with a few afternoon showers possible. Hot and humid as well with a high of 90. Just a few clouds and 73 tomorrow night. And sunny again for Friday. And again, hot too, with that heat index in the upper 90s to around 100.
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0: is playing that just as we were talking about birthdays. Can't forget Lionel Messi, the soccer player. Yes, he's 39 today. He was in the news making headlines for breaking a FIFA World Cup record yesterday. And now one of his arch rivals, Cristiano Ronaldo, he has made World Cup history. This time, not for how many goals he scored, but for how many goals he scored across games. He's the first player to score in six World Cup tournaments at just 41 years old.
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0: Another day, another Guinness World Record has been set, this time for skateboarding across the United States. Chad Caruso completed a coast-to-coast skateboarding journey from California to Florida in just 39 days. 39 days he was on a skateboard. I can't skate for like 39 seconds. I wanted to be a skateboarder back in the Tony Hawk days. Yeah, it was no good. He was also celebrating a decade of sobriety. That's a very good idea. You should also be sober when trying to skateboard, but good for him. Congratulations, Chad.
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0: When it comes to hoarding old stuff, our old devices are the things that we end up with the most. On average, we have 6 old devices. We're talking phones, DVD players, cassette players, iPods. Do you have an old iPod? I do. I don't even know if that thing will still turn on. People have them all over, specifically in drawers. Only 11% of people actually recycle the devices. I did pull out a couple of flip phones and show my children. Yeah, that really made me feel like I was from the Stone Age.
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2: Reporting for Supertalk News, I'm Griffin Ray. A Meridian man has been convicted after authorities in Birmingham, Alabama found over 60,000 counterfeit pills in his possession. 35-year-old Jabrion Mosley was found guilty for the distribution of methamphetamine and fentanyl pills, as well as other drug trafficking crimes. Along with 2 co-conspirators, Mosley was found with 65,000 pills and several dyes they would use to disguise them. A hit-and-run accident led to the death of a pedestrian last week in Jackson. JPD officers reported to the scene around 7 p.m. on June 17th to find the deceased pedestrian. The police got a hold of the Honda Accord's license plate and traced it to the suspect, Maisha Collins. The next day, Collins arrived at the police station to turn herself in to the authorities. She was placed under arrest and charged with a felony for the incident before her vehicle was recovered from a relative's house by the JPD. The car is being processed in the ongoing investigation.

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1: A longtime horse jockey was injured in a racing accident on Monday at the Neshoba County Fair. Randy Edison has been a jockey for more than 40 years, which makes him a true veteran of riding racehorses. According to Edison's family, he suffered multiple broken ribs, a broken clavicle, and two fractures in his back. With a long recovery ahead of him, an online fundraiser has been started to support Edison and his medical care costs as he begins the journey to health. The American Red Cross is looking for blood donors ahead of the 4th of July holiday. 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Red Cross is offering free Looney Tunes-themed t-shirts for donors from June 29th through July 12th at various Mississippi locations while supplies last. 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
2: Laser 96.1, your forecast now from the Security Solutions Weather Center. Got a chance of a few showers popping up tonight. Otherwise, partly cloudy and a low of 61. Sunshine tomorrow with a few afternoon showers possible. Hot and humid as well with a high of 90. Just a few clouds and 73 tomorrow night. And sunny again for Friday. And again, hot too, with that heat index in the upper 90s to around 100.
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Madison June is my name, hanging out each and every single weekday with you. It's wacky, but it is true. There's a giraffe on the loose in Texas, a giraffe named Gracie.

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1: Is it too early to talk about Christmas, to think about Christmas? Nah, it's never too early. Hallmark has just announced their Christmas cruise, which means you can set sail from October 23rd to the 27th. You can join Hallmark Stars for this very festive event above the Norwegian Joy. It departs out of Miami. Oh, this would be the perfect way to kick off the holiday season. Me and my girlfriends on the Hallmark Christmas cruise. Do you want to go?
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0: When it comes to what is trending this summer, I'm always trying to stay ahead of the trends for you. Shell maxing is what it's all about. Basically, this is a trend about wearing beachy and ocean-inspired jewelry. So think shells, starfish, fish charms. Oh, the puka shell necklace. Oh, remember that? Everyone is craving an escape right now. So I think that combined with the nostalgia, that is what's driving this trend. Bust out the puka shell. Come on. It's back in style again.
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2: Reporting for SuperTalk News, I'm Griffin Rowe. A Meridian man has been convicted after authorities in Birmingham, Alabama, found over 60,000 counterfeit pills in his possession. 35-year-old Jabrion Mosley was found guilty for the distribution of methamphetamine and fentanyl pills, as well as other drug trafficking crimes. Along with two co-conspirators, Mosley was found with 65,000 pills and several dyes they would use to disguise them. A hit-and-run accident led to the death of a pedestrian last week in Jackson. JPD officers reported to the scene around 7 p.m. on June 17th to find the deceased pedestrian. The police got a hold of the Honda Accord's license plate and traced it to the suspect, Maisha Collins. The next day, Collins arrived at the police station to turn herself in to the authorities. She was placed under arrest and charged with a felony for the incident before her vehicle was recovered from a relative's house by the JPD. The car is being processed in the ongoing investigation.

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1: A longtime horse jockey was injured in a racing accident on Monday at the Neshoba County Fair. Randy Edison has been a jockey for more than 40 years, which makes him a true veteran of riding racehorses. According to Edison's family, he suffered multiple broken ribs, a broken clavicle, and two fractures in his back. With a long recovery ahead of him, an online fundraiser has been started to support Edison and his medical care costs as he begins the journey to health. The American Red Cross is looking for blood donors ahead of the 4th of July holiday. As an incentive to encourage people to donate to save lives, they have partnered with Looney Tunes to urge donors to book appointments before traveling. Red Cross is offering free Looney Tunes-themed t-shirts for donors from June 29th through July 12th at various Mississippi locations while supplies last. 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
2: Laser 96.1 and your forecast now from the Security Solutions Weather Center. Got a chance of a few showers popping up tonight. Otherwise, partly cloudy and a low of 61. Sunshine tomorrow with a few afternoon showers possible. Hot and humid as well with a high of 90. Just a few clouds and 73 tomorrow night. And sunny again for Friday. And again, hot too with that heat index in the upper 90s to around 100.
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0: how do you undress? I mean, I hate to be forward, but if it's haphazardly, if you throw your clothes all over the house, you are a friendly, life of the party kind of person. Yep. Actually, how you undress does say something about your personality. If you're very meticulous and you take each piece of clothing off and put it away carefully, then you're a very serious and calm person. If you do the shoes and socks first, you're shy and you're a perfectionist. If you do it slow, if you take your shirt off, then 10 minutes later, you get around to the pants, you're very self-confident, intellectual, and a deep thinker. If you are fast, this is probably me. If you get out as quickly as possible, you're family-oriented, and you like to stay extremely busy. And jewelry first, if you take your rings and your watches off, you're sensitive and romantic. Where do you stack up?
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2: Reporting for Supertalk News, I'm Griffin Ray. A Meridian man has been convicted after authorities in Birmingham, Alabama found over 60,000 counterfeit pills in his possession. 35-year-old Jabrion Mosley was found guilty for the distribution of methamphetamine and fentanyl pills, as well as other drug trafficking crimes. Along with two co-conspirators, Mosley was found with 65,000 pills and several dyes they would use to disguise them. A hit-and-run accident led to the death of a pedestrian last week in Jackson. JPD officers reported to the scene around 7 p.m. on June 17th to find the deceased pedestrian. The police got a hold of the Honda Accord's license plate and traced it to the suspect, Maisha Collins. The next day, Collins arrived at the police station to turn herself in to the authorities. She was placed under arrest and charged with a felony for the incident before her vehicle was recovered from a relative's house by the JPD. The car is being processed in the ongoing investigation.

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1: A longtime horse jockey was injured in a racing accident on Monday at the Neshoba County Fair. Randy Edison has been a jockey for more than 40 years, which makes him a true veteran of riding racehorses. According to Edison's family, he suffered multiple broken ribs, a broken clavicle, and two fractures in his back. With a long recovery ahead of him, an online fundraiser has been started to support Edison and his medical care costs as he begins the journey to health. The American Red Cross is looking for blood donors ahead of the 4th of July holiday. As an incentive to encourage people to donate to save lives, they have partnered with Looney Tunes to urge donors to book appointments before traveling. 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
2: Laser 96.1, your forecast now from the Security Solutions Weather Center. Got a chance of a few showers popping up tonight. Otherwise, partly cloudy and a low of 61. Sunshine tomorrow with a few afternoon showers possible. Hot and humid as well with a high of 90. Just a few clouds and 73 tomorrow night. And sunny again for Friday. And again, hot too, with that heat index in the upper 90s to around 100.
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0: 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You know I love hanging out with you. 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Madison On Air is where you can find me, and you can find me right back here tomorrow. We will kick off our Thursday together. A little Friday Eve action. 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

0: Patti Smyth of Scandal, one of a couple of big hits for that great band. 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

0: Saturday in the park, the great Peter Cetera in Chicago, taking it old school back to the 70s. In the nighttime, Billy Joel on the way, and Robert Palmer by suggestion.
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2: Reporting for Supertalk News, I'm Griffin Ray. A Meridian man has been convicted after authorities in Birmingham, Alabama found over 60,000 counterfeit pills in his possession. 35-year-old Jabrion Mosley was found guilty for the distribution of methamphetamine and fentanyl pills, as well as other drug trafficking crimes. Along with two co-conspirators, Mosley was found with 65,000 pills and several dyes they would use to disguise them. A hit-and-run accident led to the death of a pedestrian last week in Jackson. JPD officers reported to the scene around 7 p.m. on June 17th to find the deceased pedestrian. The police got a hold of the Honda Accord's license plate and traced it to the suspect, Maisha Collins. The next day, Collins arrived at the police station to turn herself in to the authorities. She was placed under arrest and charged with a felony for the incident before her vehicle was recovered from a relative's house by the JPD. The car is being processed in the ongoing investigation.

0: today.
1: A longtime horse jockey was injured in a racing accident on Monday at the Neshoba County Fair. Randy Edison has been a jockey for more than 40 years, which makes him a true veteran of riding racehorses. According to Edison's family, he suffered multiple broken ribs, a broken clavicle, and two fractures in his back. With a long recovery ahead of him, an online fundraiser has been started to support Edison and his medical care costs as he begins the journey to health. The American Red Cross is looking for blood donors ahead of the 4th of July holiday. As an incentive to encourage people to donate to save lives, they have partnered with Looney Tunes to urge donors to book appointments before traveling. Red Cross is offering free Looney Tunes-themed t-shirts for donors from June 29th through July 12th at various Mississippi locations while supplies last. 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
2: Laser 96.1, your forecast now from the Security Solutions Weather Center. Got a chance of a few showers popping up tonight. Otherwise, partly cloudy and a low of 61. Sunshine tomorrow with a few afternoon showers possible. Hot and humid as well with a high of 90. Just a few clouds and 73 tomorrow night. And sunny again for Friday. And again, hot too, with that heat index in the upper 90s to around 100.
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0: Going to play that for Rihanna, working tonight at DHL. 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

0: I'm Every Woman, a classic from the late, great Whitney Houston. And more great tunes coming up. A little Photograph Def Leppard on the way.
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0: 1984, one of two songs that that band released. The other one you may not be too familiar with. It didn't do very well on the music charts. It was called Gold, but that, of course, the big hit for Spandau Ballet and True.
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0: The groove, they say. Well, the groove is in the heart. It's D-Lights. It's Mike Scott hanging out with you. Coffee's going. You know that's true, gang. Love playing all these great classic hits. AC/DC leads the way, and Sheryl Crow on the other side of these.
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He's feeling better, but he had to cancel the remainder of his 2026 concert tour. The great Billy Joel, It's My Life.

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0: Little Lowrider from War. Going to play that for Randy and the crew. Got us out at work tonight. Thanks for checking on in. Do what they did. Drop me a line here in the studio. Roxette's and Steppenwolf next.
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0: One of a couple of hits for that band, Kiss Me, Sixpence None the Richer. Leslie, thank you for checking on in tonight on Facebook Instant Messenger. She's got us out at work working late. Thank you for having us on. Queen and Phil Collins right around the corner.
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0: 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We'll do a little crying with Steven Tyler and the boys. Got Dire Straits and Big Country in a Big Country headed your way next.
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came out yesterday, and we're wishing him well. He's expected to make a full recovery, but, you know, there's a lot of issues with transplants, so we still wish him well. It's TC with CCR right now. Good morning to you. This is Down on the Corner.

0: It's TC, come through your broadcast reception device. Do you need an uplifting song? We have one coming up next here from Matthew Wilder.
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4: I'm Dee Riley with a look at your Golden Triangle weather from the Security Solutions Weather Center, and you can expect a fair chance of showers and thunderstorms. The high 89, partly cloudy skies tonight, the low 72. Friday sunny, the high 93. Tomorrow night's mostly clear, the low 75. A look ahead, Saturday sunny, the high 93, the low 75. We're streaming live 24/7 at laser961.com.
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0: more than ever. Thank you for being with us. The number's 888, the number 6, Big Box. Our website is rickburgessshow.com. Welcome to a brand new hour. Let's go. So a couple of other things to mention. We were kind of running through some of the headlines. We mentioned the Lincoln Memorial, the reflection pool, and you know, how strange all that is. But anyway, I didn't know this. Lincoln Memorial's hidden 15,000-square-foot, I've never heard this term before, undercroft, opens to the public after a century underground. What we're talking about here is a 15,000-square-foot museum located directly beneath the iconic monument. And you can go in there and see it for free, but you do need to do reservations to go in. For 100 years, this chamber sat vacant, kind of resembling a 2-story shopping mall, supported by a grid of 122 giant concrete pillars. This was a $26 million, as far as the federal funds. So it was backed by $26 million in federal funds, $48 million from the National Park Foundation, and it's been 10 years in the making, with construction officially beginning in 2023, according to Julie Moore. So it is now back open again. So
1: Adler's showing some video of it.

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1: It looks like we may be getting to the end of this pretty significant rain stretch we've had here, with lots of sunshine expected today. Here's your statewide forecast from the National Weather Service. In North Mississippi, highs will reach around 90 degrees. Under mostly sunny skies, a stray shower cannot be ruled out, but conditions should remain dry into the nighttime. Then lows will drop into the lower 70s. Central Mississippi will see highs in the lower 90s with heat index values ranging between 103 and 108. Scattered showers and thunderstorms remain possible through the day before skies stay clear tonight. In South Mississippi, highs will climb into the lower 90s with heat index readings between 102 and 107. It should stay pretty dry, but you never know with these pop-up showers. All I'll say is if you can wear shorts, do it, but make sure you grab an umbrella on the way out this morning. With Super Talk News, I'm J.T. Mitchell.
2: I'm Dee Riley with a look at your Golden Triangle weather from the Security Solutions Weather Center, and you can expect a fair chance of showers and thunderstorms. The high 89, partly cloudy skies tonight, the low 72. Friday sunny, the high 93. Tomorrow night's mostly clear, the low 75. A look ahead, Saturday sunny, the high 93, the low 75. We're streaming live 24/7 at laser961.com.

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0: truthfully, not that it matters or anything less, but I'm just being honest. I had no idea who that was.
1: I know. That's, isn't that funny?
2: Who is it?
0: Ronaldo.
1: Yeah, I didn't know Messi either, but I didn't know.
2: I didn't know either one of them, and I made that clear.
0: But I'm learning.
1: Yeah, look, y'all get more well-rounded. Look at y'all.
0: And it doesn't mean that you're a bad person if you enjoy it. I've tried to watch it, and I just can't deal with it.
1: Yeah.
2: Right.
1: Well, I don't think you have to watch it to know who somebody is.
0: No, I mean, I honestly guess I do because I had no idea. These guys like I said, they're the most followed people in the world, and I had no idea who they were.
2: No, well, I've had things that get brought up, like even in
0: I know even Formula One drivers more than I know that.
2: Yeah. I know I enjoy music, but there's lots of music groups that I've never heard of before.
0: All right.
2: That are very, very popular.
3: Yeah, absolutely. Oh, it's getting more and
2: more. Yeah, and that's all right. But the other thing is, though, I don't like, even though we're doing better and we want to help market and all this, we do our jobs. But there's also this, what I don't like is when someone when they're talking to you, like, because something's popular, you're supposed to like it. And I'm like, well, that doesn't have anything to do with whether people like something or not.
0: I like it or not.
2: Yeah, it means a lot of people enjoy it.
0: Yeah.
2: But it doesn't mean that magic, because it's popular, I have to like it. You know, that doesn't.
0: Yeah.
3: No. Yeah. You don't have to like it.
2: I mean, I've seen people do that with the artists before. I'm talking about, though. I'll tell you one thing, they pack out stadiums. And I'm like, well, that's great, but that doesn't automatically make good for them. That means they've been successful. There's people.
0: I ain't going.
2: Listen, there's people that cannot believe that one human being listens to this show or watches it. Can't believe it. And so even with us, you can tell somebody, say, well, I'll tell you one thing, they're pretty successful. Somebody goes, well, they don't make me like them.
1: You want to go to micro wrestling, Greg. We know you won't go to a concert.
0: True.
1: That was in your neighborhood.
0: The things they've made it a hassle. The whole movie thing, can I just sit in a seat and watch a movie? If I got to lay in a recliner or a bed or something weird.
3: The recliners are nice, Greg. 23 minutes of previews yesterday.
2: Can I not just have a seat?
1: 23 minutes of previews. That's crazy. Wow. For Toy Story 5.
3: That's normal.
2: I know. I'm just saying, wow.
3: They got heat, Greg. The seats are heated now in the theater.
0: I just want to go to the movie.
3: Ronaldo has never won the World Cup, though. That's something to mention. And well, this is definitely his last shot.
2: France is favored, by the way.
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2: I'm Dee Riley with a look at your Golden Triangle weather from the Security Solutions Weather Center, and you can expect a fair chance of showers and thunderstorms. The high 89, partly cloudy skies tonight, the low 72. Friday sunny, the high 93. Tomorrow night's mostly clear, the low 75. A look ahead, Saturday sunny, the high 93, the low 75. We're streaming live 24/7 at laser961.com.

9. Partly cloudy skies tonight, the low 72. Friday, sunny, the high 93. Tomorrow night, it's mostly clear, the low 75. A look ahead, Saturday, sunny, the high 93, the low 75. We're streaming live 24/7 at laser961.com.

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0: Yeah.
1: You were there. I hope you helped them with
0: that. That's so weird, by the way.
2: Yeah, we were helping them out with that part. But it was funny because we would go on the mountain. They go, Sissy a dick.
1: Right.
0: That is so weird.
1: All right, Bob, that's better.
2: Yeah.
1: At least
3: you're proud of Bob.
1: There was some pretty good information in that call.
2: Hey,
1: so that's good.
2: I'll be back tomorrow. I'm about to be at work.
1: Okay.
3: Larry and Carolyn reached out, y'all. Larry and Carolyn want me to know and to tell y'all. They called 7 U.S. Marshals.
1: They called them.
3: And they're going to send patches and challenge coins to them.
4: Well, I've been dog.
3: That's their breaking
4: people,
3: news for today.
4: Rick, I'm looking on text. We're going to talk about the pastor beating the
1: Everybody calm down.
4: We're going to talk about it next.
3: My goodness.
4: We're saving it.
1: Hey,
4: for,
1: did y'all hear about it?
4: Yes, we heard about it.
1: We didn't want to do it so early where somebody would keep calling later in the show. Did y'all ever talk about that pastor?
4: Yeah.
1: That was the email of the day yesterday.
4: Yeah. Rick, I heard it's AI. It's not even real.
1: Don't be like that.
4: I'm just telling you what I heard.
1: Okay.
3: You heard it.
1: Don't be like that.
4: I said it and heard it.
1: Greg, they're still talking about it. Farrah Fawcett and Michael Jackson died on the same day. I did not know that.
4: I remember everybody thought Farrah kind of got ripped, you know?
1: She got overshadowed?
4: Yeah. Everybody's talking about Michael. Nobody cared about Charlie's Angels.
1: Look, however you feel about Michael Jackson, it's kind of like soccer. You can't deny there's a lot of people. It's a big name.
4: It's a big name.
1: I mean, but yes.
4: That's the Taylor Swift level we were talking
1: right.
4: about.
1: Right. It's like that's another person that's known all over the world. Farrah Fawcett, not really.
4: Not really.
1: Not all over the world.
4: No, not all over the
1: now,
4: world. Everybody had that poster in
1: she
4: the
1: She dies
4: 80s.
1: In the 80s.
3: I know you did.
1: Hey, she dies in the 80s, maybe.
4: You're right.
1: But
4: I'm just saying she would have got more coverage if she hadn't died on the same day Michael Jackson did. I mean, let's just call it.
5: Mm-hmm.
1: I'm trying to remember what it was. There was some famous sitcom that she has like a very small role in. You know, these things were also these people that become iconic, and you're watching like some old show, and they're like a B character that just kind of rose through for a minute. You're like, wow, there's Farrah Fawcett. And I forget what the sitcom was. I can't remember.
4: Remember when she was Farrah Fawcett Majors?
1: Yes, Greg.
4: She went by that.
3: You know a lot about
1: Six Million Dollar Marriage.
4: She was married to $6 million.
3: Now, was that poster just left of the Dallas Cowboys cheerleaders?
1: No.
4: Now, the best one we have is that shot down the line when it was Green Bay against the Ice Boat against Dallas. Remember that? That was a cool one.
1: That was a great one.
4: Thank Roy Jordan standing back.
1: Thank you, Greg, for taking it in a better direction.
3: Yeah, there you go. Which is rare.
4: Who Kiss? Had one of Kiss up there.
1: Who will be married longer, Farrah Fawcett and Lee Majors or Taylor Swift and Travis Kelce?
4: I'm not sure how long the Majors thing went, but I put my money on them.
1: Top of the hour, we come back. Yes, we'll talk about the pastor.
3: Good night.
1: In Louisiana.
4: Hey. Y'all hear about it?
1: We'll talk about that.
4: You ain't gonna believe it.
1: We're gonna talk about it.
4: Y'all believe me.
1: We'll talk about it next.
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8: I'm D. Riley with a look at your Golden Triangle weather from the Security Solutions Weather Center, and you can expect a fair chance of showers and thunderstorms. The high 89, partly cloudy skies tonight, the low 72. Friday sunny, the high 93. Tomorrow night's mostly clear, the low 75. A look ahead, Saturday sunny, the high 93, the low 75. We're streaming live 24/7 at laser961.com.
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0: Franklin, George Hancock, Harrison, Pearl River, Rankin, Stone, and Wilkinson. We're still waiting for numbers from Forest, Green, Jackson, Lawrence, and Walthall counties. The second and final day of political speeches at the Neshoba County Fair gets underway at 9:30 this morning. Those set to take the stage include Agriculture Commissioner Andy Gibson, House Speaker Jason White, and Governor Tate Reeves, among others. Keep up with the Neshoba County Fair and more at supertalk.fm.
1: Hello, I'm Sean Tindall, Commissioner of the Mississippi Department of Public Safety. 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
0: Americans dug deeper into their pockets last year, with total charitable giving showing a significant uptick in 2025. Fox's Jessica Rosenthal tells you about a new industry analysis on the current landscape of philanthropy.
3: Donors in the U.S. gave $617 billion last year to charity, a 3% increase over the prior year after adjusting for inflation. Gifts left in wills rose 17%. The head of data and research partnerships at the Indiana University Lilly Family School of Philanthropy said the market has become a big predictor in how much Americans give. The nonprofits with the biggest increases were in education, those labeled public society benefit groups, and environmental and animal charities. Religious groups saw a slight decline in giving. Since 1985, there's been a 16% decrease in the number of gifts that come from individuals. But the biggest mega donors last year were Mackenzie Scott, Michael Bloomberg, and Bill Gates.
0: Reporting for Supertalk News, I'm J.P. Mitchell.
4: Running a I'm Dee Riley with a look at your Golden Triangle weather from the Security Solutions Weather Center, and you can expect a fair chance of showers and thunderstorms. The high 89, partly cloudy skies tonight, the low 72. Friday sunny, the high 93. Tomorrow night's mostly clear, the low 75. A look ahead, Saturday sunny, the high 93, the low 75. We're streaming live 24/7 at laser961.com.
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8: Here we go, America. Thanks for being with us. So there's the update on that story that was the most requested story of the day so far. And you can comment on that later when we go back to phones. You certainly can also

0: two dots, Nate Bargatze and the 250th kickoff UFC event, and look over here, and one dot is fascist, and the other dot is Nate, and draw the line. Well, I'll tell you what this means.
1: He's a fascist.
0: Can I give you some other options? Could be that Nate thought this would be a fun event.
2: Yeah. I was reading UFC is actually his favorite sport. I was reading that. Yeah. So he's a fan of the sport.
0: Could be that Nate likes these events, and he goes to a lot of them, or he watches them. Could be that.
2: Yeah.
0: You know what? I'm going to bet. Now, I'm not. Look, I know I'm out there. I'm going to go ahead and get on some thin ice here, but I'm going to make that prediction.
2: Watch it.
0: I'm somewhat confident. I think he went because he's a fan of UFC since that's been his history. That's what I'm going to say.
2: Yeah.
0: No. Yeah, I don't think he cares about it. If there's anybody that I would think would go, I don't want to get into that, it would be Nate Bargatze. Yeah. Right?
1: Yep.
0: Let me tell you a funny story about what it's like to be married with kids. You know, let me tell you about my dad, who was a magician. You know, let me just tell you about what happened, when my wife went on Facebook Marketplace.
2: Right.
0: And
2: everybody can relate to that.
3: And there's not a single honest Nate Bargatze fan that's really upset with him. The people that buy the tickets to his show are not upset with
1: him. That's what I said. It's going to double. You watch.
2: This isn't going to work. It's like protesting Chick-fil-A. It didn't work.
1: The support that he's going
0: to
1: get.
0: Yeah, and he shouldn't even try to explain himself, because trust me, Nate Roots, let me tell you, Nate Aruski, old birds here, I made the mistake of trying to just simply explain what I thought was some people's reasons for being upset with me recently, to find out that 99% of them, no matter how much I clearly explained what was going on, it changed nothing. And then it hit me, oh, wait a minute. Y'all weren't fans of us anyway. You know, what was I doing? I thought maybe there was a chance that if I just answered your question and explained, and you go, oh, I was wrong about that, it doesn't change anything.
2: No.
0: So what I would say is I don't think Nate should even think another minute about this.
2: No.
0: And like y'all said, the people that pack the arenas, the people that watch his specials, the people that like everything that Nate is associated with because of the merit that he's a funny, funny guy.
2: Mm-hmm.
0: When Jerry Seinfeld says you're one of the funniest creative guys we've had in a while in comedy, I think that you're going to be in the elite in the comedy world.
2: Sure.
0: And do you think that Jerry and Nate, I don't know what they agree on, don't agree on, but even Jerry's like, I just think he's funny.
2: Yeah,
1: and I promise you, there's not, like Adler said, there's not one person who was a fan goes, well, I'm done with him now.
0: No. Can I ask you guys a question?
1: Not one.
0: Yeah. On that note, I have no idea what Nate's political preferences are and don't care.
2: No.
0: I think he's just funny.
1: I'd still, even if he had political beliefs that I didn't believe in, I still think he's funny.
0: You talking about like Tom Petty?
1: Yeah,
0: sure.
1: Yeah.
0: But let's go back to this. God rest his soul.
1: Yeah.
0: Let's.
2: Talking about Tom Petty.
0: Yeah, right. Talking about Tom Petty. Still. But I'm going to say this, and maybe I'm wrong. I could be wrong because I know that, well, I am wrong because I've noticed that now it's just started. But Rob Schneider is starting to be conservative in his comedy.
2: Oh,
0: and,
2: big time.
0: And using conservative politics to be funny. Mm-hmm. I was going to say that normally when we get beat over the head with politics from an entertainer, it's usually from the left. But there are some that do it from the right too, so that's true. So anyway, I don't know.
2: You know what this semi-quincentennial is doing? Freedom 250. You already knew that people like just hated our country or hated America. Americans that hate America.
1: Oh yeah,
2: right. It's really exposing them. The flashlight's out, and you're like, oh, there you are. It just comes down to it really doesn't have a whole lot to do with Nate. They just hate America.
0: But they need to leave Nate alone. I think Nate's got to be on a protected list.
1: Yeah.
0: I'm not going to sit here and let these people pick on Nate. They can pick on me. If I would be that big guy that Nate hangs around and say, leave Nate alone. If y'all want to mess with somebody, mess with me. Leave Nate alone.
4: Come after me.
0: Come after me. I'm a man. I'm 60.
2: One.
0: Ish. How about this? Little baby brother's about to turn 60.
1: Yep.
2: Coming up.
0: I mean, we were almost there.
2: Ooh, look at me.
0: Happy birthday, baby brother. Happy birthday, 6-0.
1: Cha-cha-cha.
0: I think maybe we missed it. Happy birthday, baby brother. People think you're a butthole.
1: No.
2: Oh,
0: but I don't.
2: Speaking of baby brother, He helped your brother out yesterday.
0: Yes, he did. We'll
2: something
0: talk
2: you
0: about
2: couldn't
0: that.
2: Do.
0: What do you mean I couldn't do?
2: The image I was shown, you were not gonna. You couldn't do it. That's why you don't go, Rick. That's why you're not allowed to take her anymore. She doesn't want you to go to the grocery store, buddy. I know it's hard. I know.
0: But
2: we'll show this picture that someone captured yesterday of Greg just being sweet.
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11: I'm D. Riley with a look at your Golden Triangle weather from the Security Solutions Weather Center, and you can expect a fair chance of showers and thunderstorms. The high 89, partly cloudy skies tonight, the low 72. Friday sunny, the high 93. Tomorrow night's mostly clear, the low 75. A look ahead, Saturday sunny, the high 93, the low 75. We're streaming live 24/7 at laser961.com.
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2: Okay. Let's go back to the game shows, and I can't remember the name of it. It was a grocery store, and you had so long to get these certain items, were a team, and you pushed the buggies around.
0: I could have been
2: and see who could find the items and get back the quickest.
3: Supermarket sweep?
2: Is that what it was? Okay, Rick, you missed your calling, buddy.
0: I know, gosh,
2: you would have been a phenom.
0: I could have won that going away. I could have won that. Adler is my witness, by the way. I will witness this. We were out of everything here. I had a tight window to get it in yesterday. And Adler, you are my witness. I left this office, went and restocked us completely. Back here, everything put up 20 minutes.
1: Boom.
0: 20 minutes.
2: Look how proud he is.
0: I'm not
2: Adler,
0: sure
2: you were my witness.
0: Yeah. You were shocked I was here.
3: Yes. I thought I had the place myself, so I ate some kimchi, but the smell stuck around. I was sorry about the kimchi smell. I didn't think you'd be back so fast.
0: I walked in, and had already talked to maintenance. I said, we got a sewer issue.
3: Here's Rick with his mom at the grocery store.
2: Yeah, this is it right here. There's the game show.
0: I could have owned this. I could have been a world champion.
2: You'd have still held the record here, you know?
0: Oh, my gosh.
3: What's that guy that won Jeopardy all those times? That would have been you, Rick, on Supermarket Sweep.
4: Now he hosts it.
3: He's the host.
0: Yep. I actually, when I'm in the grocery store, not only am I being efficient, I try to help others be efficient.
4: Yeah, I'm sure they appreciate it. Let me tell you what Rick hates. Stop at the deli and get him to slice it. That holds you up.
0: Oh, my gosh.
4: Didn't that hold you up?
0: Oh, my gosh. You know what I discovered? They have a place I've already sliced it in little baggies.
4: Okay.
0: I just go pick one of them. Same thing. Right? It's the same thing.
4: I don't know.
0: Boar's head's over here, too, guys. Free baggage.
2: If you want to know, that's why you don't go anymore, though.
0: Mm.
2: Okay? Yeah.
0: Those of you that are asking about BuzzBox, there was a time I kept mom supplied with BuzzBox, but she now is pods only.
4: Yeah.
0: So BuzzBox is not in pods.
4: She's not loyal to any brand.
0: No.
4: She'll jump between them.
0: Who's got the BOGO? She just wants. So I have her free coffee, but she doesn't use the ground up or even the whole bean. She's pods.
3: Here's Rick saying bye to his mom at the end of the day, and she asked him for a warm glass of milk.
0: All right.
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7: I'm D. Riley with a look at your Golden Triangle weather from the Security Solutions Weather Center, and you can expect a fair chance of showers and thunderstorms. The high 89, partly cloudy skies tonight, the low 72. Friday sunny, the high 93. Tomorrow night's mostly clear, the low 75. A look ahead, Saturday sunny, the high 93, the low 75. We're streaming live 24/7 at laser961.com.

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2: 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Thank you for joining us for a brand new show. The Rick Burgess Show. Thank you for being here, America. 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
3: Are you ready?
2: Somebody say you're ready.
3: Are you ready?
2: So here we go. We've already been at this for 3 hours today. If you missed that, catch it on the archive today, either on the YouTube channel or the podcast channel. I'll let you know that the gang is all here. Maybe another unscreen phone calls coming up this hour. We've hit quite a few stories, and you can go back and get those if you missed any of that. We'll start this hour kind of looking. We talked last hour how just attending the kickoff of the semi-quincentennial celebration from a federal standpoint, from a country there in Washington, D.C., from the Capitol, the UFC fight. So we found out that now there's an attempt for the left, because they must stop these really, really controversial people like comedian Nate Bargatze. So, because we all know how controversial Nate can be, and the left says, well, what a fascist. And why is he a fascist? Because he went to the UFC event only to find out, though, he's a really big fan of the UFC. Probably has nothing to do with fascism. But the very, very, very political and non-controversial Larry David. Well, Larry David, and I know we all are concerned about how Larry David sees us.
4: Yes.
2: Even though he is a very funny man, I would not consider him to be anyone that I would mold my worldview after. And anything important. But anyway, Larry said he was embarrassed by it. Wow. Just embarrassed by the whole event. Now, Larry's not embarrassed about some of the things that he does.
4: Wow.
2: But he's embarrassed about the fact that we had this event, and just embarrassed. He was embarrassed to be American.
4: He was embarrassed to be American, yes.
2: Embarrassed to be an American. So I don't know what's happening with Fetterman. I really don't. But I will say this for about the fifth time now. Speedy has said it. I've said it. We've all said it. The more Fetterman gets his mind back, and the more that the doctors have helped him, the more he keeps leaning to the right. Remember when he didn't have his mind, he was far to the left.
5: When he had to read the computer to talk.
2: When he didn't know who he was, it's almost like all of us in life. When we weren't very smart, we were left. And then as we got a little more wisdom, we started going to the right. I feel Fetterman doing that. I don't know what's causing this. I can only say that those two things seem to be happening at the same time. He weighed in on this. And Adler told me, I haven't heard this. Adler said that he, believe it or not, had a pretty clear statement about it.
4: Yes, yeah. This is courtesy of TMZ DC, which I love that TMZ has people in DC now. Evidently, they didn't really follow that circuit, but now they are very heavily.
2: Sure.
4: Fetterman was asked about Larry David's comments. So here it is.
6: Larry David right now is going viral because he said that the UFC event at the White House made him embarrassed to be an American. To that, you say what?
7: I'd say lighten up, Francis. You know, really kind of get over himself. You know, like,

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1: The Great American Fair opens to the public today, and while it may be in Washington, there will be a demonstration showcasing Mississippi's impact on American culture. I'm J.T. Mitchell.
5: I'm Dee Riley with a look at your Golden Triangle weather from the Security Solutions Weather Center, and you can expect a fair chance of showers and thunderstorms. The high 89, partly cloudy skies tonight, the low 72. Friday sunny, the high 93. Tomorrow night's mostly clear, the low 75. A look ahead, Saturday sunny, the high 93, the low 75. We're streaming live 24/7 at laser961.com.
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9: I'm D. Riley with a look at your Golden Triangle weather from the Security Solutions Weather Center, and you can expect a fair chance of showers and thunderstorms, the high 89, partly cloudy skies tonight, the low 72. Friday sunny, the high 93. Tomorrow night's mostly clear, the low 75. A look ahead, Saturday sunny, the high 93, the low 75. We're streaming live 24/7 at laser961.com.

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0: think that's the answer to this situation. Absolutely.
1: Sweetie, I will say one of the most romantic gestures I have ever seen did come from a woman on this show, and that was the letter that Terry wrote you.
0: Oh,
1: that had like, well, it was one of y'all's anniversaries, and you started reading. I was like, wow, that's incredible. So that, I'm not saying this isn't 100% thing. We're just talking about life here.
2: Well, I noticed, Greg, when you start to get sensitive or emotional, you'll make fun of it as like a defense mechanism.
0: You may be right about that.
1: Yeah, right.
2: It's like, oh, it was a sweet letter halfway through it. Oh, that sounds stupid.
0: No, but
2: his eyes are watering.
1: It's a defense mechanism. It's a defense mechanism.
2: It is.
0: That sounded a little forced.
3: Right.
0: That sounded a little forced.
1: She don't mean it.
0: She don't mean that. Oh, wow. She put love you, not I love you.
2: Uh-huh. Oh, where'd she find that letter?
0: Yeah.
1: Hey.
0: What part's really true?
1: By the way, my wife and kids are out of town.
0: No wonder you're in such a good mood.
1: I'm in such a great mood. I slept so good last night.
2: Got the house painted, balloons down.
0: He's talking about men and women and how they react.
1: Yes.
0: And I see what you're doing.
1: I was leaving work yesterday, headed home to an empty house, and I was like all sad about it. I felt like Shaq. You remember that clip we played Shaq after his divorce?
0: Right.
1: No kids in the gym. No key. I got 50,000 square foot house. Nobody there. It was Shaq Adler yesterday headed home.
0: And then you got 8 hours worth of sleep and you thought that ain't bad.
1: I got one whole bathroom.
4: This
1: nobody's using
4: is
1: it.
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6: I'm D. Riley with a look at your Golden Triangle weather from the Security Solutions Weather Center, and you can expect a fair chance of showers and thunderstorms. The high 89, partly cloudy skies tonight, the low 72. Friday sunny, the high 93. Tomorrow night's mostly clear, the low 75. A look ahead, Saturday sunny, the high 93, the low 75. We're streaming live 24/7 at laser961.com.
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0: We go again.
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2: Are you really?
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5: With SuperTalk News, I'm JT Mitchell. Small business optimism is low for another month amid concerns over the economy, the National Federation of Independent Small Businesses says. Here's NFIB Mississippi Director Leah Long with the latest optimism index.
6: Kind of level right now. There isn't a huge increase in optimism, and they're not a huge decrease. But I will say 18% of the small business owners did report that inflation was one of their biggest issues, which with gas prices going up, it adds to the uncertainty. You know, the cost of getting their goods and, you know, all that has went up. So it's going to be a big issue for the small business owners if we can't get that under control.
5: She added that 29% of small businesses reported job openings in May. More than 400 people have signed a petition calling for changes at the Mississippi School for the Deaf and Blind. The petition alleges the K-12 school in Jackson doesn't have enough certified teachers and needs new leadership.
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5: Team USA is back in action tonight at the FIFA World Cup. 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
9: Team USA will wrap up its group stage matches tonight in Los Angeles as it takes on Turkey. The Americans have won the first two matches in this World Cup and have already won Group D, securing a spot in the knockout stages. Meanwhile, Turkey has already been eliminated from the tournament. It's rare territory for the United States, as head coach Mauricio Pochettino will have to decide whether to play the same starting 11 or switch it up. What could influence his decision is the yellow cards his players have. Tyler Adams, Flo Balogun, Chris Richards, and Anthony Robinson all have one, and one more would suspend them from the team's round of 32 matchup.
5: The U.S. and Turkey play at 9 p.m. Central on Fox. If the Americans win, it will be their first ever 3-0 start to a World Cup. I'm JT Mitchell.
10: I'm Dee Riley with a look at your Golden Triangle weather from the Security Solutions Weather Center, and you can expect a fair chance of showers and thunderstorms, the high 89, partly cloudy skies tonight, the low 72. Friday sunny, the high 93. Tomorrow night's mostly clear, the low 75. A look ahead, Saturday sunny, the high 93, the low 75. We're streaming live 24/7 at laser961.com.
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0: house like this.
1: I feel sorry for Sherry.
2: I want you to change
0: it. I got to tell you, Sherry didn't seem to mind it.
2: I feel sorry for the furniture.
0: You know what I would say? Every time I come in the room, I say, caution, eye candy coming. Here I come.
2: So you announce it too?
0: Eye candy coming through.
2: With underwear on, white grippies, socks, and your house shoes.
0: Correct.
2: Good gracious.
0: Loved every minute of it.
2: Who does that?
0: You know what I was? I was wild and free.
2: You sure were?
0: It was fantastic.
2: I'll give you that.
1: Are you going to join a nudist colony next?
0: Loved every minute of it. If I could have walked to the mailbox and got the mail, I would have done it. A little warm out.
1: Rick, you're going to be like Pace and tell everybody they got to take their pants off and be in the underwear if they're in the house.
0: You know what? I will tell you, I may start being shirtless in the house more. I may go Pace.
1: You may try, if you're in, you got no shirt on.
0: For summer, at least.
2: No, just shorts, buddy.
3: I'll find myself sitting down at the dinner table. You know, we sit around, and then I realize I don't have a shirt on.
2: Yeah. I need
3: to put a shirt on.
0: Oh, no. We got in trouble about that. Yeah. You could not come to the table shirtless. Yeah.
3: Seriously, are you Ezra, Rick, just running around in your underwear?
0: Loved every minute of it.
3: Is there a wrestler on there? Which wrestler's on your underwear, Rick? Macho Man.
0: You know what? It was some of those from that, was it?
4: This Duluth? This is the Rick Burgess Show.
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17: 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If you are facing a criminal charge,

0: studio.
1: We're going to become the commuters, and Greg's going to have it like he likes.
0: Yeah.
2: Yeah.
0: Let me do the next 19 years the way I,
2: right.
0: That I don't have to drive.
2: Instead of on-screen phone calls, the segment's Let's Skate.
0: Yeah.
2: And we take calls while we skate.
1: And the Vox seats will go from 8 to 800.
0: Yes. Yeah.
1: All right. And they'll all get to skate.
2: And Burgess Ball will be on skate.
0: Oh, and it'll be on a 10-foot go.
3: Right. Hey, Speedy, you can try to impress Terry and jump over her.
0: Yeah.
3: And break her arm.
2: Yeah, thanks for that, man.
3: Sorry.
0: That's really
3: That's one of the
1: Greg, it's first time. I'm going a long way home today, going by there for a moment of silence. Greg, remember the first time we skated around just knowing every word to Rapper's Delight?
0: Yes, we finally learned it.
1: Couldn't believe it was a song so good. And then we do.
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0: 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Number one song from Yes, it's Tim. Good morning. 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

0: 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A look ahead, Saturday sunny, the high 93, the low 75. 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

0: After all these years, he's still standing. It's Elton John along with Tim. Well, did you read about a fisherman? This fisherman was found alive 1 week after he went missing in the northern Cook Islands, about 2,100 miles north of New Zealand. He disappeared after what was supposed to be a day-long fishing trip in his 13-foot rowboat. And officials say the Royal New Zealand Air Force's crew happened to locate the man, whose identity hasn't been figured out quite yet. Of course, Chuck Nolan, he holds the record. I mean, this guy was just lost for a week. Chuck Nolan holds the record for being stranded for 4 years. But a week would be a real long time, especially in real life, as opposed to Chuck Nolan, who was Tom Hanks. And Tom Hanks wasn't actually stranded. He was making millions of dollars just hanging out on a beach. Music on the way. We got you hooked up with Huey Lewis and the News. And we're going to do Tom Petty coming up next for your work day.
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Joe John Blackheart, hate myself for loving you. It's Tim. Well, apparently the rules behind home decorating are out the window for 2026. I didn't even know what they were or that they were even in the window, but they're out now because pros are saying it's an anything goes era right now. And here are the rules you can apply. And here are the rules. We'll start off with the rules you can ditch. Everything has to match. Now, that's not the case anymore. A ceiling should always be white. Now, it doesn't have to be white. Paint a room, a small room, a light color to make it feel larger. That's not necessarily true. Always nail art to the wall. Well, I got a lot of things in my office that aren't nailed and get those sticky things there. And don't pay attention to maximalism. That's even a hard word to say because you don't have to worry about it. It's not just a fad because homes

0: should not be designated for the next owner. 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Just do it. Enjoy your home. And then let the next people worry about all that other, the holes in the wall and all that. Irene Cara, she is coming up next.
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0: I'm Dee Riley with a look at your Golden Triangle weather from the Security Solutions Weather Center, and you can expect a fair chance of showers and thunderstorms. The high 89, partly cloudy skies tonight, the low 72. Friday sunny, the high 93. Tomorrow night's mostly clear, the low 75. A look ahead, Saturday sunny, the high 93, the low 75. We're streaming live 24/7 at laser961.com.
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0: It's Super Tram. Gonna give just a little bit. Hello, it's Tim doing your Thursday. Well, I guess I think I have finally found a great side hustle. A dating site is looking for someone whose entire job will be to end other people's relationships for them. That's right, dating. Dating.com. They are hiring their very first ever chief breakup officer. Now, the good news is it's a fully remote part-time gig. And the other good news is it pays $3,000 a month, but you got to professionally dump people. Well, so far, I don't see anything difficult here. This person's going to deliver the bad news and handle the uncomfortable part, so the person hiring them doesn't have to resort to ghosting them, right? Sounds like an easy gig to me. Be something like this. Monica, Bob doesn't want to date you anymore. Besides, you're going to be better off without Bob, right? Exactly. Okay. Bye-bye, Monica. Okay, where's my check? See, that was easy. I could do that easy. $3,000 a month? Sure. Why not? Music on away from the Eagles. Maybe there's a little bit more to it than that. Mister's next.
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1: I'm D. Riley with a look at your Golden Triangle weather from the Security Solutions Weather Center, and you can expect a fair chance of showers and thunderstorms. The high 89, partly cloudy skies tonight, the low 72. Friday sunny, the high 93. Tomorrow night's mostly clear, the low 75. A look ahead, Saturday sunny, the high 93, the low 75. We're streaming live 24/7 at laser961.com.
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0: 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The greatest hits all day and night. It's UB40 along with Tim as we do up a Thursday together with Foreigner coming up. And we got Billy Idol. 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

0: Mississippi is one of the best places in America to get a paycheck.
1: It's great to talk about the good things happening in Mississippi, but you also have to make that connection as to how does it matter to every working person across the state. We had the second fastest growing economy in the entire country last year. Well, what does that mean to the average worker in Mississippi? Well, what it means is we had the fourth fastest growing per capita income in the country. We had the second fastest growing family income in the country. So on average, people in Mississippi are putting more money in their pocket, which they can then spend on themselves and their families, than anywhere else in the country.
2: I'm Dee Riley with a look at your Golden Triangle weather from the Security Solutions Weather Center, and you can expect a fair chance of showers and thunderstorms. The high 89, partly cloudy skies tonight, the low 72. Friday sunny, the high 93. Tomorrow night's mostly clear, the low 75. A look ahead, Saturday sunny, the high 93, the low 75. We're streaming live 24/7 at laser961.com.
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0: 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We're playing the Golden Triangle's greatest hits all day and night. It's Nana along with Tim. Thank you so much for doing a Thursday with music coming from Bon Jovi and Men at Work next on Laser 96.1. 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

0: 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The greatest hits all day and night with Tom Petty and the Heartbreakers. It's Tim. We're dancing on a Thursday afternoon with music coming from Chaka Khan. 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

I should have learned.

0: from one of my favorite albums, Brothers in Arms. It's a Dire Straits, Money for Nothing. It's Tim as we do this Thursday together with music still coming from DeBarge and a big one from Pat Benatar. She's coming up next, so hold up.
1: And now, it's the news you need to know. The Magnolia State's top stories from the Laser 96.1 newsroom.
2: With SuperTalk News, I'm JT Mitchell. With gas prices slowly coming down, yet still higher than a year ago, it's unclear how exactly that might impact long-term travel plans. Leah Long with the National Federation of Independent Businesses said she understands if people decide to save money, but encourages those who are still planning a summer vacation to consider shopping local when doing so.
3: Yeah, absolutely. Of course, you know, being Louisiana, Mississippi, you're kind of the gateway in between Texas and, you know, down toward Florida. You know, when people are traveling, which we urge them, you know, if you stop in somewhere, visit your local retailer, visit your local restaurant, stop there and get gas, support those small

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1: A shooting investigation in Gulfport has led to one person being charged with aggravated assault and possession of marijuana with intent to distribute. According to police, three individuals were injured in a shooting on Ingram Drive June 17th. Investigators say the incident started as a physical altercation that turned into gunfire. 43-year-old Dewani Donnell Jones and two others were injured, though none of their injuries were life-threatening. Several search warrants led to police arresting Jones, who was one of the victims, after a large sum of marijuana was discovered. More arrests are expected. Anyone with information should contact Gulfport Police. Still no update after a body was found in a Jackson Creek earlier this week. Police responded to White Oak Creek on Atkins Boulevard right next to the old Virginia College, where they found an unidentified black male in the water. We do know that an autopsy is scheduled to be performed.
2: I'm Dee Riley with a look at your Golden Triangle weather from the Security Solutions Weather Center, and you can expect a fair chance of showers and thunderstorms, the high 89, partly cloudy skies tonight, the low 72. Friday, sunny, the high 93. Tomorrow night's mostly clear, the low 75. A look ahead, Saturday, sunny, the high 93, the low 75. We're streaming live 24/7 at laser961.com.
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0: We are feeling the rhythm of the night. It's DeBarge. My name's Tim, and I'm going to head out the door. Thanks for doing it with me, but let's get together tomorrow so we can be in love. That's right, Friday, I'm going to be in love. And The Cure is up next, ironically, so have a spectacular day.
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0: Eagle Eye Cherry, save tonight. I'm Ryan Chase. The World Cup is bringing out some pretty strong opinions about who deserves a cold beer and who does not. Scottish fans have taken over the U.S. like absolute legends, drinking Boston nearly dry, marching through Miami with bagpipes, and donating money to kids' charities along the way. Well, England fans showed up to Boston ready to party and walked up to the Dubliner, one of the most popular Irish bars in the city, to find it completely closed. Staff had been given the day off. Now, nobody is officially saying the bar shut down, specifically to avoid serving English fans, but people close to the situation seem to think that's exactly what happened. Well, Scotland, welcome to America. England, the Dubliner says no.
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2: I'm Dee Riley with a look at your Golden Triangle weather from the Security Solutions Weather Center, and you can expect a fair chance of showers and thunderstorms. The high 89, partly cloudy skies tonight, the low 72. Friday sunny, the high 93. Tomorrow night's mostly clear, the low 75. A look ahead, Saturday sunny, the high 93, the low 75. We're streaming live 24/7 at laser961.com.
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Here we are on Thursday. You made it here. 4 days in, still going strong. That's not just showing up. That is seeing something through. And that says everything about who you are. I'm Ryan Chase. Coming up, Green Day and Blondie. Right now, it's Shannon.

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Blink 182, All the Small Things. I'm Ryan Chase. It's looking more and more like the Taylor Swift, Travis Kelce wedding is actually happening. And New York City is already feeling it. City Hall has confirmed a permit was filed to close off streets around Madison Square Garden from July 2nd through the 4th. A public tent for up to 1,000 people is going up outside. And the Kansas City Chiefs players apparently have hotel rooms booked in Midtown right around July 3rd, which is when the wedding is expected to go down. Now, Taylor and Travis reportedly told everyone absolutely no gifts, which tied in George Kittle is choosing to completely ignore because he's already planning to show up with an old coin for Travis anyway, saying it sounds expensive. Honestly, George might be our favorite person in the whole story.

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1: Team USA is back in action tonight at the FIFA World Cup. 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
2: Team USA will wrap up its group stage matches tonight in Los Angeles as it takes on Turkey. The Americans have won the first two matches in this World Cup and have already won Group D, securing a spot in the knockout stages. Meanwhile, Turkey has already been eliminated from the tournament. It's rare territory for the United States, as head coach Mauricio Pochettino will have to decide whether to play the same starting 11 or switch it up. What could influence his decision is the yellow cards his players have. Tyler Adams, Flo Balogun, Chris Richards, and Anthony Robinson all have one, and one more would suspend them from the team's round of 32 matchup.
1: The U.S. and Turkey play at 9 p.m. Central on Fox. If the Americans win, it will be their first ever 3-0 start to a World Cup. I'm JT Mitchell.
3: I'm D. Riley with a look at your Golden Triangle weather from the Security Solutions Weather Center, and you can expect a fair chance of showers and thunderstorms. The high 89, partly cloudy skies tonight, the low 72. Friday sunny, the high 93. Tomorrow night's mostly clear, the low 75. A look ahead, Saturday sunny, the high 93, the low 75. We're streaming live 24/7 at laser961.com.
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0: Belinda Carlisle, Heaven is a Place on Earth. Laser 96.1, it's you and Thurlow on the radio. Hey, we're back. We're live. We're local. We've almost made it to Friday. Hang in there. It is a Thursday. We've got the throwback to back coming up in just a few. The retro ride home is next hour. Something you want to hear in that? Well, let me know. 662-546-0179. 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

0: 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Coming up, the throwback to back. 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
1: Brought to us by Northeast Exterminating. Today I was looking at this day in history. It was on this day in 1951 that CBS TV began broadcasting the first television programs in color. Pretty cool. The only problem was color receivers weren't available for another 3 years to the public. I had a few people that professional stuff. Maybe they were just, it was just kind of a trial run, see how it goes before they release it. That. Anyways, so you're watching a color program, but it's a black and white TV. That doesn't make much sense. But we can definitely paint a colorful version of the throwback to back today. We'll get it started with this one, a classic from Chicago.

0: Yeah, from Disney's Pocahontas. It's a colorful edition. All the colors in the throwback to back today. CBS television on this day, 1951, introduced colored TV, at least color TV programs. But anyway, so we had a couple of songs about colors. Colors of the Wind, Vanessa Williams right there, and then Color My World from Chicago got us started. And if you're curious, what is the world's most popular color? What do you think? It's blue. Yeah, number one across the world is number one is blue. All the different shades. Supposedly, it's a calming effect. Now, when it comes, and that's overall. But when it comes to cars and vehicles, what do you think? Yeah, white. White is the most, and it's true. And I always thought it was weird until I actually got a white vehicle that it really doesn't show dirt as much as others. Pretty weird. Anyways, throwback to back brought to us by Northeast Exterminating.
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0: 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About 11, 12 minutes from right now. Still time to text me. If you want to hear something, text it to me right now. I've got some great suggestions, some great requests. Love to maybe throw yours in there, too, on my playlist. 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I'll try to get that on for you again. I need your help, though. I don't know what you want to hear unless you tell me. 662-546-0179.
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and sunny, hot, and humid this weekend with temperatures topping out in the lower 90s. But again, humidity factored in, we'll have heat index well over 100. So we're talking about 102, maybe 103 this weekend. Ugh. It's all right. Hey, we're live. We're local. It's Laser 96.1. 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Say, hey, Thurlow, play this or play that. Maybe I can get it on this hour. 662-546-0179. 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

96.1 and your forecast from the Security Solutions Weather Center. Tonight, clear and 71 for the low. Sunny and 93 for the high tomorrow. The kicker is that heat index. 101 for your Friday tomorrow. Down to 75 tomorrow night.

0: of those icons, definitely iconic voices from the 80s, Cyndi Lauper. Hey, speaking of which, I got another icon from the 80s coming up. And recent Rock and Roll Hall of Fame inductee. Yeah, we'll get to that in just a little bit. Also, some Smash Mouth a little later on, some Bon Jovi coming up too. Stick around. It's live. It's local. It's you and Thurlow on the radio and the retro ride home.
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1: The second and final day of political speeches at the Neshoba County Fair is in the books, with Governor Tate Reeves being today's final speaker. The Republican brought up a record $85 billion in economic development since he took office, but also contended that Mississippi is one of the best places in America to get a paycheck.
2: It's great to talk about the good things happening in Mississippi, but you also have to make that connection as to how does it matter to every working person across the state. We had the second fastest growing economy in the entire country last year. We had the fourth fastest growing per capita income. We had the second fastest growing family income. So on average, people in Mississippi are putting more money in their pocket, which they can then spend on themselves and their families, than anywhere else in the country.
1: You can catch up with...
3: Cut you short there, newsboy. Your forecast from the Security Solutions Weather Center. Tonight, clear and a low of 71. Hot and humid tomorrow. Got pretty hot today and got pretty humid. And it'll do the same tomorrow and this weekend. Tomorrow, our high will be 93, but heat index of 101. And that's pretty much the story for the weekend. Clear skies at night, sunshine during the day, and lots of humidity, and then some for this weekend again, with a heat index at 100 or more.
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0: 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There we are. Hey, still time to squeeze in a couple more. How about some ELO and Alanis Morissette coming up?
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0: love to see you for lunch today. We open at 11 a.m. Monday through Saturday. You can order anything from our whole menu. So if you're craving po' boys, burgers, pasta, or any of our Cajun dishes, you can do that for lunch. Hope to see you soon.
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0: Kenny Loggins, Footloose. I'm Ryan Chase. We went down a rabbit hole this week and asked people what the strangest thing they've ever witnessed on board a plane. You'll love this. Somebody watched a tiny woman sit down, fall asleep before the plane even pushed back from the gate, and she stayed completely motionless for 11 and a half hours till a flight attendant shook her awake after landing. It's crazy. Another person had a hypnotist stand up from his seat mid-flight, get called into action for a passenger having a panic attack, and spend a full hour whispering into her ear right next to them. And as always, somebody brought up the barefoot airplane bathroom people, which keeps happening on long flights, remains one of life's great unsolved mysteries. Nasty. What is the craziest thing you've ever seen up in the air?
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0: Elton John, Benny and the Jets. I'm Ryan Chase. Every town has places that are gone now that people still talk about. That's exactly why this story is hitting so hard. There's a 31-year-old who just picked up an old Rolodex at an estate sale for like $5. And she cracked it open and she found it full of these business cards from shops and services that most people have completely forgotten about. She started looking every single one up and posting their stories online. Which ones survived, which ones closed, what the buildings look like now. And people can't get enough of this. Turns out there's something really powerful about someone taking the time to say, hey, this place mattered before it disappeared for good.
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2: With Super Talk News, I'm JT Mitchell. An armed and dangerous suspect has turned himself in to the Gulfport Police Department after sending out a bolo for 21-year-old Richard Jermaine Smith. GPD said this afternoon Smith is now in custody. He was wanted in connection with an incident where he and 17-year-old Kenneth E. Ty Hopkins allegedly opened fire on two others after an altercation inside a local store. Smith has been charged with one count of armed robbery and two counts of aggravated assault. Hopkins is also facing two counts of aggravated assault. Visitation will be held Friday at West Gilmore Church in Senatobia for Cohen Wiley, the one-year-old killed in an officer-involved shooting. On June 14th, police responded to a theft call at the local Walmart. Gunfire rang out when officers said the woman driving the car with the child inside tried to hit one of them. The Mississippi Bureau of Investigation is still assessing the case.
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1: Could there be life on Mars? Scientists say maybe so. Fox's CJ Papa.
2: NASA's Perseverance rover has detected complex carbon molecules in Martian rocks that are already in the spotlight for bearing potential signatures of ancient microbial life. The form of carbon detected, known as MMC, can originate from living organisms. Geological processes can also produce the material, meaning its detection does not amount to proof of past Martian life. The mudstone rocks on the Bright Angel outcrop caused a stir in 2024 when the Perseverance rover discovered intriguing surface spots and nodules that resemble features produced by fossilized microbes on Earth.
1: Eight baseball players representing Mississippi are working to get spots on the USA collegiate team. Those in the American training camp are Mississippi State's Jack Bauer, Ryan McPherson, and Jacob Parker, Southern Miss's Camden Clark, Braden Harris, and Camden Sundstrom, and Ole Miss's Walker Hooks. I'm JT Mitchell.
3: Your Laser 96.1 Thursday night forecast now from the Security Solutions Weather Center. Tonight, clear skies and a low of 71. Tomorrow, sunny, hot, and humid, 93 for the high with a heat index of 101. Clear and 75 tomorrow night. And your outlook for this weekend, sunny, hot, and humid with, again, a heat index right around 100 or more.
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